0: Let's go. Tonight I'm gonna be
1: 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Hit music. 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
3: It's Nightly with Jade and Tyler. In chat, if you're on TikTok, you've probably seen some of these videos going viral here lately. The new trend, Tyler, morning parties. Have you seen this? People partying at like 9 a.m.
4: No, but I'm all about it. Bring it on.
3: I knew you would love this because the day drinking can get started at the crack of dawn, literally. So my boyfriend, you know, he's a DJ. He played this party this past weekend. We got there at about 8 a.m., 8:30. And yeah, there was nobody there yet. This is a party that was called Cinnamon Toasted. General Mills did kind of come after them, so they changed it to AM Vibes PM Energy. Tyler, doors open at 9 o'clock. They give you an espresso martini and a Krispy Kreme donut on the walk-in, and there's a big outdoor area where people are playing jumbo games, and then you walk into a huge nightclub. Mind you, it's 9 a.m. By 10:30, this place felt like Vegas at its peak. It was absolutely insane. Did I have a good time? Yes, but this is for my people that like to be in bed by 8:45. Are you down? Would you go to one of these with me?
4: I was made for this because when my favorite NFL team, the Chicago Bears, when they played overseas, I think they were in Spain. I forget where they were. But the game started at 6 a.m. The bar was open. It's nothing greater than having a crack and a beer at 6 a.m. on a Sunday. They had the brunch there. So you're getting a little drink on. You're watching your favorite team play. You're getting brunch. And then you're in bed by like 3 o'clock. It was perfect.
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0: I don't know, call me old-fashioned, Jade, but I never really got the romance between Jelly Roll and his future ex-wife, Bunny. Apparently, I think the backstory is wasn't she like an adult entertainer in Vegas, and he had a rap career, and they found each other and linked up, and now like they were like inseparable, and now they've been divorced. So I don't know. I just didn't find it a love story. You know what I mean?
1: I'm crying. I don't know why, but they felt like they were a good pair to me. It seemed like there was just like an understanding of them having an open relationship. He let her be, you know, everything she wanted to, you know, the way she dressed and presented herself and all the things. But I don't know if it's an open marriage thing. Took her no time to move on. We were kind of side-eyeing because she was like, oh, he's already dating. Don't feel bad for me. But Tyler, what she did next?
0: Yeah, TMZ got the photos. Apparently over 4th of July weekend, she was caught making out with Dylan Wolf, who's a star on Netflix's new reality show, Calabasas Confidential. And he's 24 years old. And the place they were making out is wild to me because it was Jelly Roll's bar.
1: Why would she do it there? Obviously intentional and crazy AF. And as soon as you mentioned Calabasas Confidential, I haven't even watched it, but I'm like, wait, isn't that 18 to 22 year olds? 24? Jesus, a little young.
0: Yeah, you know what? Bunny, she is definitely hungry like a wolf.
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0: 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And I have to tell you about the Thai beef risotto. It's officially one of my favorites. It's packed with flavor and has just the right amount of spice. Not the kind that has you fanning your mouth, but just enough to make every bite ridiculously good. I also love that Salt has the energy of a sports bar with 5 big screens to catch all the big games, but it still feels like a place where you can actually relax, hang out, and enjoy a great meal. So whether it's lunch, happy hour, dinner, or you're just looking for a new favorite place to unwind, go check out Salt Factory Pub in Mid-City. If you happen to see me there, there's a pretty good chance I'll already have the Thai beef risotto on the way.
1: 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I walked in the Smoothie King to try the July secret menu, and somehow I ended up on the secret menu myself. 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It's called PT's 256 Brew. It's a gladiator coffee smoothie with butter pecan ice cream in it. Basically, if coffee and dessert had a baby, it'd be me. 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So this month, ask about the July secret menu, and while you're there, do me a favor. 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

0: It's Nightly with Jade and Tyler. Wow. I haven't been to Dollywood in Tennessee, and I think I might be making the trip to New York first to see Dolly. We got some big news yesterday.
1: I can officially announce that Dolly, a true original musical, is coming to Broadway.
2: Dolly getting her boots strapped and headed to dance on Broadway. That's some pretty cool news that we got yesterday.
0: Freaking epic. Who doesn't love America's sweetheart? She's adorable. My question to you, Ty, do we have any information on whether or not she's going to be starring in her own Broadway musical?
2: Yeah, she said that it's going to be, you know, like a Broadway musical, but she still said she's going to be performing her hits and telling a little story. Basically, she wants to tell her story from her point of view and let everybody know what she's gone through. So that is what it's going to consist of.
0: I like that. Honestly, I'm here for anything Dolly, and if they ever decide to make her voice an option for like my Siri or my Alexa, I'm tapping in. Love Dolly.
2: I do gotta say, I've been to Dolly World as a child. I don't really remember a lot of things. I just remember I wasn't tall enough to go on like the big ride that they had there, but it was pretty cool.
0: Might have to take a field trip this summer.
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2: Another Hollywood couple calling it quits, and we head to Instagram because that is the lead in these breakups. It's either somebody unfollows something or somebody clears their Instagram. Unfortunately, Margaret Qualley and Jack Antonoff, they have separated, and that's interesting because Jack, we know, has been working with Taylor Swift for a very long time. They're best friends, and I think he was riding solo to their wedding.
3: Now that you mention it, I'm like, wait, we saw the Paps get him in his suit walking into the venue, but no woman on his hand, and I hate that because I love Margaret Qualley. 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
3: 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I forgot that they were married. 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I'm thinking boyfriend, girlfriend. This is a huge deal.
2: Yeah, separation. 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
2: We talk a lot about AI on this show. It's Nightly with Jade and Tyler. Some good, some bad. I'm not sure how I feel about this one. Hollywood might be getting hit hard by an AI actress named Tilly Norwood. She has booked her first lead role in a new movie coming out called Misaligned. So AI has officially entered the box office.
3: Whoa. People are definitely not going to be feeling that. You remember during the pandemic when they were putting like AI people in the stands and people have caught so many screenshots of funny AI shots that have already happened in film. To have a lead is a bold, bold move. And Tilly Norwood sounds like a porn star, honestly.
2: Can you imagine at the Academy Awards and they're like, actor of the year is an AI actor. That can't fly.
3: Absolutely not. 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We created Tilly Norwood. That's what it's giving. But you know what, Tia? You know I had to immediately Google the name as you said it. It's very creepy. I mean, she looks damn real.
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0: I was actually pretty excited when I saw this news. You know how some movies shouldn't be, there shouldn't be a two or a three, but they make them anyways because, well, it's Hollywood. I've never seen a bad Harold and Kumar movie. I feel like they're all super entertaining and super funny. And I got good news. If you're a big fan, the boys are back. Producer Greg Shapiro, he confirmed to Variety this week that not only are actors John Cho and Cal Penn, they're returning for a fourth Harold and Kumar movie, but the stoner duo's long-awaited stoner movie return should be shooting very soon in that everybody is back.
1: Tyler, I've never seen a Harold and Kumar movie. I don't know why Cheech and Chong pops into my head, but what is like the premise of their adventures?
0: Well, the first one, it was what, Harold and Kumar go to White Castle, which is, I love me some White Castle, I'm not gonna lie. Those little tiny sliders, they're just so delicious. And that was the whole movie. They're trying to get to White Castle. Doogie Howser, a.k.a. Neil Patrick Harris, they get in a lot of trouble with him. I mean, it's just, it's a funny movie. It's a fun stoner movie. It's one of those movies, I think, well, you know, this is right in your wheelhouse. You know, have a little green and go watch the movie.
1: Perfect summertime activity. Adding that one to the list for sure.
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5: the difference. The U.S. Treasury quietly released its official financial report for 2025. It appears by its own numbers, the U.S. government seems insolvent. It's reported that the Treasury shows about $6 trillion in assets and over $47 trillion in liabilities. Add it all up, and it looks like the U.S. owes more than $130 trillion it doesn't have. 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
3: It's Nightly with Jade and Tyler. And chat, if you're on TikTok, you've probably seen some of these videos going viral here lately. The new trend, Tyler, morning parties. Have you seen this? People partying at like 9 a.m.
4: No, but I'm all about it. Bring it on.
3: I knew you would love this because the day drinking can get started at the crack of dawn, literally. So my boyfriend, you know, he's a DJ. He played this party this past weekend. We got there at about 8 a.m., 8:30. And yeah, there was nobody there yet. This is a party that was called Cinnamon Toasted. General Mills did kind of come after them, so they changed it to AM Vibes PM Energy. Tyler, doors open at 9 o'clock. They give you an espresso martini and a Krispy Kreme donut on the walk-in, and there's a big outdoor area where people are playing jumbo games, and then you walk into a huge nightclub. Mind you, it's 9 a.m. By 11, by 10:30, this place felt like Vegas at its peak. It was absolutely insane. Did I have a good time? Yes. But this is for my people that like to be in bed by 8:45. Are you down? Would you go to one of these with me?
4: I was made for this because when my favorite NFL team, the Chicago Bears, when they played overseas, I think they were in Spain. I forget where they were. But the game started at 6 a.m. The bar was open. It's nothing greater than having a crack and a beer at 6 a.m. on a Sunday. They had the brunch there. So you're getting a little drink on. You're watching your favorite team play. You're getting brunch. And then you're in bed by like 3 o'clock. It was perfect.
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0: I don't know, call me old-fashioned, Jade, but I never really got the romance between Jelly Roll and his future ex-wife, Bunny. Apparently, I think the backstory is wasn't she like an adult entertainer in Vegas, and he had a rap career, and they found each other and linked up, and now like they were like inseparable, and now they've been divorced. So I don't know. I just didn't find it a love story. You know what I mean?
1: I'm crying. I don't know why, but they felt like they were a good pair to me. It seemed like there was just like an understanding of them having an open relationship. He let her be, you know, everything she wanted to, you know, the way she dressed and presented herself and all the things. But I don't know if it's an open marriage thing. Took her no time to move on. We were kind of side-eyeing because she was like, oh, he's already dating. Don't feel bad for me. But Tyler, what she did next?
0: Yeah, TMZ got the photos. Apparently over 4th of July weekend, she was caught making out with Dylan Wolf, who's a star on Netflix's new reality show, Calabasas Confidential. And he's 24 years old. And the place they were making out is wild to me because it was Jelly Roll's bar.
1: Why would she do it there? Obviously intentional and crazy AF. And as soon as you mentioned Calabasas Confidential, I haven't even watched it, but I'm like, wait, isn't that 18 to 22-year-olds? 24? Jesus, a little young.
0: Yeah, you know what? Bunny, she is definitely hungry like a wolf.
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2: 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I walked in the Smoothie King to try the July Secret Menu, and somehow I ended up on the Secret Menu myself. 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It's called PT's 256 Brew. It's a gladiator coffee smoothie with butter pecan ice cream in it. 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

0: Nation.
1: Tennessee Valley, I gotta be honest. 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It's called PT's 256 Brew. It's a gladiator coffee smoothie with butter pecan ice cream in it. 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
3: For more than a decade, the Environmental Working Group has put out a list of the so-called Dirty Dozen. These are the non-organic produce contaminated with the highest levels of pesticides. Well, this year, spinach topped the list, followed by kale, collard, mustard greens, strawberries, grapes, nectarines, peaches, cherries, apples, blackberries, pears, potatoes, and blueberries. Now, all these fruits and vegetables are part of a healthy diet, so no one is saying you shouldn't eat them. Point is, though, you could consider buying these items organic if and when you can, and then taking extra care when you wash them. The FDA recommends rinsing all fruits and vegetables, even the ones that are organic, under running water that is slightly warmer than room temperature. Don't use soap, bleach, or any fancy produce washes. I'm Dr. Sanjay Gupta, helping you live a better life.
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9: Want your fries?
10: Yes, French fries.
11: But you know what you're missing? What about French fries?
12: French fries and ketchup.
13: Let's start the show.
14: We got anything good to eat in there?
15: My favorite voiceover that you do is that guy right there.
14: Rick and I meet some taters and mustard now. Mm-hmm. Fried taters.
15: I celebrated last night. Made French fries with the old hamburgers.
14: Nice.
15: Yes.
14: Very nice.
15: In the air fryer, by the way.
14: In the air fryer.
15: Oh, yeah.
14: So they were healthy.
15: Yes.
14: When you cook French fries in an air fryer.
15: Yes.
14: Do you have to, like, spritz them with olive oil or something?
15: No, bro. Uh-uh. Throw them in there. Give them a quick shuffle. Pop them in.
14: Shuffle?
15: Yeah, a little shuffle in the container.
14: Oh.
15: Settle them down.
14: Oh, okay. You got to settle them down.
15: Got to settle down now.
14: I didn't know that.
15: Yeah, so... Oh, yeah, I'm an air fryer girl all the way.
14: Okay. All right. Yeah, I love it. What type of air fryer do you have?
15: I think it's the Ninja.
14: I got the Ninja, the dual one.
15: Oh, mine's just like the big,
14: yours is a huge one.
15: Yeah.
14: Yeah, I got the double.
15: Okay.
14: But it's not, they're not huge. They're just two side by sides. So you can cook two different things at once.
15: Oh, that's fancy.
14: Well, I don't know about that. The only thing I have in my house that's like, expensive that would be considered you know, top end, all my Ninja stuff, and I have a bunch of Ninja stuff,
15: good stuff,
14: love the brand,
15: but
14: it's the reason I'm poor. Ninjas.
15: Just a bunch of Ninjas,
14: bunch of dang Ninjas. They come in, steal all my money, and they're out just like that.
15: Just like that. Oh my goodness. Happy Friday.
14: Now, it is a ZYP Friday morning free-for-all, which means you get an opportunity to help us program the music today. Mm-hmm. We like old school, if you can get in those requests.
15: Yeah.
14: We like upbeat, if you can, because we're trying to get ready for the weekend. It's like everybody else.
15: Yeah.
14: So, if you can keep it old school, upbeat, we'll put you to the top of the list.
15: Yeah. What he said.
14: Yeah. And we've got a... There's a cake here.
15: There is a cake here.
14: It's not for me.
15: It's not for you.
14: Dagnabbit.
15: Well, it's for Tony Terrell.
14: Okay, yeah.
15: Over at our sister station, WHRP. Today is she's celebrating 20 years.
14: 20 years here.
15: So there's a cake.
14: Yes.
15: So, but it's not for you. I'm sorry.
14: No, we're a typical workplace environment, though, where cakes are prevalent.
15: A lot.
14: Everybody, whenever there's a birthday.
15: Yeah.
14: Whenever there's obviously, a work anniversary.
15: Uh-huh.
14: If, I change a light bulb.
15: Yeah.
14: I mean, there's a cake.
15: Celebratory.
14: There's a cake.
15: Yeah. So we got cake. And I'm so excited.
14: Yes.
15: Today, I'm going to be at Rocket City Tumbling Academy from 11 to 1.
14: Yes.
15: Broadcasting live. Their grand opening is today. So I'm excited. They're going to have so much going on out there. Bounce house, food trucks. You get to go into the facility there, dunk tank, which I'm really going to work on. Yeah.
14: You're going to try to get
15: I'm going to talk with Jason and see if I can get Baby B in there.
14: That's awesome.
15: Yeah.
14: Let's get Buttercup in there.
15: It's a secret, so let's not tell him.
14: It is Buttercup, right? Isn't that what you decided?
15: Baby Buttercup.
14: Baby Adams. Buttercup.
15: Yeah.
14: All right. So, that'll be fun.
15: I'm excited, though. It's going to be a really good time. And
14: can we get him one of those, those slinglets or whatever they call them? Like, the onesie bathing suit
15: and put it in there? Yeah. Little arm floaties?
14: With the arm floaties,
15: yeah, keep him safe, obviously.
14: Safety third.
15: With little legs dangling off the chair. Yeah.
14: Safety third. All right, y'all. We have a Mojo Morning Mindbender. That's coming up next. Stay with us. It's the Mojo Radio Show.
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0: Whenever I hear whistling, I think of Opie Cunningham.
1: Oh, yeah.
0: I call him Opie Cunningham.
1: Opie, but yeah.
0: You know, it's Opie from, what's the name of that show? That Andy Griffith.
1: Andy Griffith Show.
0: Yeah. That's any whistling that's just the whistling. I think of him and Andy Griffith walking with their fishing poles.
1: Yeah.
0: I don't know why. Okay. We have, first of all, Emoji Morning Mindbender. That's coming up here in just a second. Before I get to it, a couple of things I'm going to tell you about. One, Sam and I did the viral challenge, the acting challenge. I don't know if you've seen this or not. You give the other person a phrase, and then you give them five different emotions or ways to say that phrase.
1: Yeah.
0: So Sam and I just completed it. I'm going to put the videos up here in just a few moments so that you can see them on Facebook. We probably share them on TikTok and all that other stuff. But first of all, I'll put it up on Facebook. So that's coming up in just a moment. We've already done it. We just got done doing them. So we'll post those in a second. Also, we've got Emoji Morning Mindbender. Going to get into that. But first, let me tell you this. If you have any type of electrical issue at your home or your business, and it may not necessarily be an issue, it may just be something that you'd like to add. You know, maybe you'd like to add, you know, 220 or something somewhere in your home or your business. Maybe you'd like to put a ceiling fan into a room that doesn't have one, or you'd like a socket like out on your patio or whatever, because I like to have one out there so I can play music and that kind of thing.
1: TV
0: or,
1: and all that stuff.
0: Whatever it is. 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All right. Excuse me, my allergies are going nuts.
1: Yeah, they mowed yesterday.
0: Yeah, they mowed yesterday, and ever since, my allergies are going nuts. Okay, so here is your Mojo Morning Mindbender. You ready? People do this throughout the day, and the average length they do it is 6.4 seconds. People do this throughout the day. The average length that they do it, 6.4 seconds. If you think you know the answer or you'd like to take a guess, go ahead and give us a call, 866-476-1043.
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3: 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Why do we make deciding where to eat so complicated? Every group text starts the same way. Where do you guys want to go? 20 minutes later, nobody's picked a place and everybody's hungry. 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Salt Factory Pub in Mid-City. It's got 5 big screens for all the big games, but it doesn't feel like your typical sports bar. It's the kind of place where you can actually kick back, have a conversation, and enjoy an incredible meal. 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

0: 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Good morning. Welcome to the Mojo Radio Show. It is 642 right now, and our temperature throughout the Tennessee Valley is 76 degrees.
1: We have a high of 90 today. Cloudy skies this morning. A stray shower or thunderstorm is possible, so just be weather aware.
0: All right, so we got a couple of things going on. A few things going on all at once.
1: Yes.
0: Sam I Am bought a cake and some flowers for our really good friend and coworker Tony Terrell, who's on our sister station. We just went over and gave those to her and everything, which was very cool. 20 years, big.
1: That's a big deal.
0: Big deal in radio, I can tell you. And so that was fun.
1: Mm-hmm.
0: Before we went over there, her and I had, I told her I wanted to do the phrase challenge, the acting challenge, where you give each other a phrase, and then there's five different emotional ways you have to say it.
1: Mm-hmm.
0: I just posted the video of Sam doing hers on Facebook. So if you go to facebook.com/104.3 WZYP, Sam's video is up now. You can see that, and then I'll post mine here in a little bit.
1: Yes.
0: It wouldn't let me post them both at the same time. I don't know why. But that's okay. I'll put mine up after. So we got that. And we've got a Mojo Morning Mindbender out there right now. So, can I tell them what your phrase was?
1: Yeah.
0: Maybe they'll want to go see it.
1: Yeah.
0: So the phrase that I gave Sam was, I pooped my pants.
1: You're the worst.
0: And then the acting challenge.
1: Yeah.
0: The five different ways. You got to say it in a supportive way,
1: mm-hmm.
0: a disappointed way, a sarcastic way, an angry way,
1: mm-hmm.
0: and a flirty way.
1: That was tough. So, come on, man. I pooped my pants in a flirty way? Come on.
0: Hey there. I pooped my pants. I can do it.
1: You can do it. A little too good.
0: It's not the first time.
1: Poor Amy.
0: I'm experienced.
1: God.
0: But so you can see her acting challenge on Facebook right now. Mine will be coming up in a minute. Now, we've got a Mojo Morning Mindbender out there. The question, people do this throughout the day, and the average length is 6.4 seconds. I'll tell you, the answer is not poop your pants. But if you think you know what the answer is, or you'd like to take a guess, you can give us a call at 866-476-1043. As a matter of fact, let's go to the phones right now. ZYP, who's this?
2: Christy.
0: Hi, Christy. How you doing?
2: I'm doing great. How about you?
0: Fantabulous. You on your way to work?
2: I am.
0: All right, where are you working?
2: Gin House Barbecue.
1: Oh, no. I swung the microphone back for this one.
0: Man, can you take me to work with you?
1: Yeah.
2: Sure, come on.
0: I mean, just need some barbecue in my life right now.
1: Heck yeah.
0: Be honest. All right, Christy, let's get into this question. People do this throughout the day, and the average length they do it is 6.4 seconds.
2: Kiss.
0: No, it's not kiss. I guess 6.4 seconds is pretty good. Yeah? No?
2: Yeah.
1: I feel like it's a little short. But
0: a little short, yeah?
1: For me?
0: Yeah, I was thinking the same thing. But after 6.4 seconds, we're not kissing anymore. You know what I'm saying? All right, Christy, take it easy.
2: Thank you.
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2: 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I love finding fun for kiddos, too. And that's exactly why I keep talking about Rocket City Tumbling Academy. 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

0: Sorry. Got a little wrapped up with the acting challenge there. Acting like I was paying attention. Turns out I was not. Good morning. Welcome to the Mojo Radio Show. It's 6:52 right now, 76 degrees.
1: A high of 90 today. Cloudy skies this morning. A stray shower or thunderstorm is possible.
0: If you want to hear Sam I Am say she pooped her pants many times in all kinds of different emotions, you can go to our Facebook page. When we did the acting challenge.
1: Oh, gosh.
0: And that's the phrase that I gave her.
1: That was the phrase.
0: Because
1: he hates me.
0: That's the phrase I gave her, and she had to say it five different emotions that I also gave her. And
1: yeah.
0: You can see that on our Facebook page, by the way. So, all right, right now we've got a Mojo Morning Mindbender. Let's go to the phones. ZYP, who's this?
2: Haley,
0: how are you?
2: Good, how are you?
0: I'm doing fantabulous. All right, here we go, Haley. People do this throughout the day. The average length is 6.4 seconds. What is it?
2: I'm going to say butt or nail.
0: Ooh. No, that's not it.
2: That's a good one, though.
0: No, that's a decent answer right there.
1: I don't know, Haley validated herself.
0: Yeah, she validated herself on that one. She's like, hey, you know that's a good answer.
1: That's a good answer.
0: It is. You know it is. Now, try again. ZYP, who's this?
3: This is Garrett.
0: What's going on? Garrett, what you up to?
3: I know, just driving to work.
0: Hey, you sound so excited about it.
1: Sound pumped.
0: Anyway, yeah, whatever. Yeah. Hey, people do this throughout the day, and the average length is 6.4 seconds. What is it?
3: Well, let me tell you, I'm real tired, so I think it's yawning.
0: It is yawn.
1: Hey,
0: there you
1: Garrett,
0: go. Very good.
1: Job.
0: Very good. Yeah, you are the big winner, man. We got a pair of passes for you to go to CinePlanet 15 movie theater. You can see whatever movie you like. All we need from you is the phrase that pays.
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4: ZYP.
1: 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Whether I'm meeting friends for lunch, grabbing dinner, or just stopping in after work, there's always something going on. They've got a great lunch special, and every single day there's a different drink special. So it's always worth seeing what's on the menu that day. Plus, if you're bringing the crew, well, grab one of their ice-cold buckets of beer and settle in. And I have to tell you about the Thai beef risotto. It's officially one of my favorites. It's packed with flavor and has just the right amount of spice. Not the kind that has you fanning your mouth, but just enough to make every bite ridiculously good. I also love that Salt has the energy of a sports bar with 5 big screens to catch all the big games, but it still feels like a place where you can actually relax, hang out, and enjoy a great meal. So whether it's lunch, happy hour, dinner, or you're just looking for a new favorite place to unwind, go check out Salt Factory Pub in Mid-City. If you happen to see me there, there's a pretty good chance I'll already have the Thai beef risotto on the way.
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0: WZYP, Athens, Decatur, Madison, Huntsville. 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

0: I'm so mature for my age. So mature for my age.
1: So mature.
0: I know. By the way, y'all need to head on over to our Facebook page. Check out our acting challenge.
1: Yes.
0: Where you will see Sam I Am 5 different times say that she pooped her pants. Oh, wait. Oh. Don't go anywhere. Don't go anywhere.
1: He's working over there today.
0: You working over where?
1: WHRP.
0: Okay, well, I'm going to need you for a minute. Not right now, but I'm going to come get you because I need you for just a minute. Got it. And we can even come over there. Whatever. We're going to do the acting challenge with Baby B as well.
1: Did you see Baby B Adams shaved its face?
0: I didn't see that. I just saw a big baby come through the door, and I knew that it was Baby B Adams. I didn't check.
1: Oh, my goodness. Hilarious.
0: Okay. Yeah. Head over to our Facebook page, facebook.com/1043WZYP. Good stuff. All right. Let's see. Yeah. All right. We're getting song requests, by the way, because it is a ZYP Friday morning free for all. So you can put your song requests. You can text them to us, 866-476-1043. All right, dude, let's get into idiots making headlines. It is that time, after all.
2: This is less news and more a public service announcement about what not to do.
3: Whenever I'm about to do something, I think, would an idiot do that? And if they would, I do not do that thing.
4: Is professional idiot a job title now?
2: And this, folks, is why we can't have nice things. It's now time for your idiots making headlines.
1: You know, some of my favorite stories are about the Waymo cars. Right?
0: Yes.
1: Okay, some of my favorite. Well, a pair of 15-year-olds in California learned the hard way that a robo-taxi is always paying attention.
0: Okay.
1: Police say that in San Mateo, 2 teens were riding in a Waymo self-driving car. Earlier this week, they were drinking alcohol, firing water beads from a toy gun at people outside the car. But Waymo's onboard cameras detected the behavior. The vehicle pulled into a shopping center parking lot, notified the company's support team. So police were called to the scene and officers surrounded the vehicle, detained both teens.
0: Wow. Now,
1: Waymo said that its vehicles have interior cameras and in urgent situations, employees can access live video during a ride, which means it might drive you straight to the cops. Now, there's that story. But don't you remember a while ago I talked about the thief who stole a whole bunch of just yoga apparel and stuff like that, and he got into a Waymo car and took off?
0: Okay.
1: Okay. Why didn't it drive him to the cops then? If he used that as his getaway car.
0: I don't know, but I do know that this seems like entrapment to me.
1: You think?
0: Well, yeah.
1: It had the recorded behavior.
0: Well, I know, but it seems like entrapment. It's not, you know.
1: I don't know.
0: There should be, and I'm no attorney, obviously. I didn't go to law school.
1: You play this one on the radio.
0: I didn't go to law school or anything because, that word school is in there. But I do know a few things. You know, I'm like Jay-Z.
1: Oh?
0: Yeah. Yeah, I didn't go to law school, no, but I know a little bit.
1: Okay.
0: Enough that you want to legally search my... Anyway.
1: Okay. Okay.
0: You know what I mean?
1: Oh,
0: so,
1: yeah.
0: Yeah, there should be some type of privacy issue there, number one. Mm-hmm. You should have the feeling that you are in a vehicle, right, driving wherever, and there should be some sense of privacy there, like the conversation that I have.
1: That's true.
0: You know, what I'm doing in the car should be, I should feel as though everything I do in there is private. Now, unless there's something on the car that says everything you do in here is being recorded, everything that, you know what I mean?
1: Or the app, because everything is done through the app. So, again, it's one of those terms and conditions that we never read.
0: Again, I'm not an attorney, but I think I could represent them and win.
1: You think so?
0: I think so. I think I could.
1: Interesting.
0: I think I could have all that other stuff thrown out.
1: Really?
0: Yeah. Wow. Then again, I would never represent myself because I don't want to go to prison.
1: There it is.
0: You might not want to listen to me. I don't know. All right. And then there's this here. So some people have a green thumb.
1: Mm-hmm.
0: Some others have a greedy thumb.
1: Uh-oh.
0: An antique mall in Kansas is hoping somebody recognizes a woman caught on surveillance video digging up decorative plants and driving away with them. The business says this isn't the first time. Last year, they think the same person stole entire planters. So employees, they zip-tied them down.
1: Yeah.
0: But then those got cut. So this year, they chained the planters to the building. They thought that solved the problem. But this time, instead of taking the pots, the suspect dug up the flowers.
1: Oh.
0: And then just left the empty planters behind.
1: Keep your zip ties.
0: Here's the part that sucks. An employee says he bought the colorful plants with his own money and spent months watering and caring for them. Police are still investigating, and hopefully they're going to find the plant thief.
1: Yeah. Aw.
0: Yeah.
1: Poor guy.
0: That's a pretty clear video, though. I think they're probably going to find her soon.
1: You think?
0: I believe so. I believe so. We'll see.
1: We'll see.
0: All right. If anybody needs legal help, let me know.
1: Or don't.
0: I can represent you in a court of law. Money up front, because I probably won't see you again. You're probably going away for some time.

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0: 104.3 ZYP. Good morning and welcome to the Mojo Radio Show. It's 727 right now. Looks like it's about 76 degrees.
1: We have a high of 90 today. Cloudy skies, a stray shower or thunderstorm possible later on today.
0: All right, so I'm doing double duty here. So I'm actually, while...
1: He said duty.
0: Okay. One of us is 12. Actually, we're all kind of 12, to be honest.
1: See?
0: Okay, so... Not that duty.
1: Sorry.
0: Although, Sam, if you go to our Facebook page...
1: Poop her pants, apparently.
0: She talks about pooping her pants at least 5 times. Okay. So, we did the acting challenge.
1: Mm-hmm.
0: Put both our reels on Facebook. Both Sam I Am and myself.
1: Yes.
0: And now, Baby B. Adams is in the studio,
1: Baby
0: everybody.
1: B. Adams.
0: Yeah. And we're going to see if Baby B. Adams... can also do the challenge.
1: Yes.
0: So, and we're going to do this one live on the air while I'm recording it. And the first thing we got to do is come up with a phrase. Sam, do you have a suggestion?
1: No, but I want it to be good.
0: I think it should be, can't wait for Mojo to swim in my pool.
1: That's good. I like it. And it's our pool, by the way.
0: I'm sorry. Can't wait for Mojo to swim in our pool.
1: Yes.
0: Okay, so that's the phrase.
2: Okay.
0: Right? Now, we're going to give you 5 different emotional ways to say that phrase.
2: Okay.
0: And you have to say it with that emotion.
2: All
0: okay?
2: Right. Yep.
0: All right. So the first one is supportive.
2: All right. I really, really can't wait for Mojo to swim in my pool.
0: Okay.
1: Pretty good.
0: That was pretty good.
1: He is a good liar, by the way, so be careful.
0: All right. Disappointed.
2: I really can't wait for Mojo to swim in my pool.
0: It's our pool, by the way.
1: Get it right.
0: Sarcastic.
2: I really can't wait for Mojo to swim in my pool.
0: Our pool.
1: Our pool, fool.
2: Sorry.
0: All right.
1: That's really good, though. He's doing great.
2: Thank you.
0: Angry.
2: Really can't wait for Mojo to swim in my pool.
0: Our pool. All right, last but not least, this is the good one.
1: This is good.
0: This is the money. This is
2: all
0: the money
2: right.
0: shot.
2: Okay.
0: Flirty.
1: Look at that evil smile. Oh.
2: I really, really, really can't wait for Mojo to swim in our pool.
1: Oh, my gosh.
0: I love how the only time he did it was flirty. This is the only time he said our pool. He enjoyed that one a little too much.
1: He made a little bit too much eye contact with
2: Wear
1: you.
2: Your Speedos, big boy. I don't know what I did with the blinking. I did both eyes.
0: Okay, wait.
1: He winked with...
0: Okay, hold okay, let me tell everybody a couple things. Number one, Valley Pools does an incredible job. Building pools, maintaining your pool, rejuvenating, whatever, making your pool better, right?
1: And
0: they did that with
1: produced.
0: This. Now, that being said, for months I couldn't wait to go to our pool.
1: Our pool.
0: Suddenly, I'm scared for my life. And it's all because of the flirty way that he said he can't wait for me to go to our pool.
2: Hey, I will say DL and Monica came yesterday because they installed a new light in the pool.
0: Oh, nice. Okay.
2: And Sam happened to call me while they were there.
0: Yeah.
2: And I said something about my pool, and DL corrected me.
1: On
2: said,
1: the phone.
2: He said... You mean the ZYP pool?
1: Yes.
0: Our pool.
1: Our pool?
0: Our pool.
1: He got it. He nailed it.
2: I stand corrected.
0: There you go.
1: Yes.
0: There you go.
2: So even Valley Pools know.
1: They know.
0: There you go.
1: It's the ZYP pool.
2: Yeah.
0: I'll tell you what. If for all of your pool needs, even if you're ready to build a pool for the very first time, you've never had one, Valley Pools, this is the way to go.
1: Yep.
0: They're right there in Madison on Highway 72. You can go there, start the conversation. You can go to valleypoolsmadison.com, find them online. And even though I'm scared for my life,
1: hashtag worth it, apparently.
0: I still want to go to our pool. Huh?
2: Get that Speedo ready.
0: I'm going to bring him a shock collar. in case he gets too close.
2: That dive,
0: throw him into the water and then shock him. That'll work.
2: That dive you did on 4th of July, we got to see that off the diving board.
1: Oh, yeah.
0: Yeah, that's...
2: Do you have an American Speedo, American flag Speedo?
1: What is with you and this Speedo?
2: Well, I don't know. It started with the Flirty.
1: Now it's just, well, now he's full throttle.
0: It ended with the Flirty. Until right now.
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1: You know what I love doing? I love finding places that make life easier for parents. But let's be real. I love finding fun for kiddos, too. And that's exactly why I keep talking about Rocket City Tumbling Academy. Here's what I love. You do not have to be a member to join the fun. Need a few hours to yourself? 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That's Rocket City Tumbling Academy, 256-701-4226. 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

0: 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Our temperature is now up to 78 degrees.
1: A high of 91 today. Overcast this morning. A stray shower or thunderstorm is possible.
0: All right. Victoria. Let's just discuss Victoria.
1: Yes.
0: Who left a text message for us on the text line.
1: Yes.
0: For those of you that heard the acting challenge and you heard Baby Bees, after the flirty segment or the flirty emotion that he had to read a scene, he got a little more flirty about me wearing a Speedo to his, our pool.
1: He did.
0: What in the world are we doing here? Well, Victoria decides she's going to chime in with a text message that says, get Mojo a Speedo with Baby B. Adam's face on it. I'm sorry, new phone. Who dis?
1: Immediately, Mojo said, and so how do we ban
0: How do we Victoria? Block Victoria from texting in the show? Because she has really bad ideas. And I don't think they need to be said out loud ever.
1: I thought it was great.
0: I know you did. That's why I said we're going to have to address this Victoria situation. And it has become a situation now.
1: Yeah, it has.
0: You brought this on yourself, Victoria.
1: Joseph texted. And he said, the visual images y'all give to us every day is the reason I go to therapy.
0: Yeah, well, funny enough, he never changes the channel, though.
1: He never does. It's a train wreck you cannot look away from.
0: Yeah, we're like type 2 fun. You know?
1: Oh, my God.
0: All right. Yeah, let's see. All right, Tina. I don't think we do. We have Too Short.
1: Oh, we do.
0: Do we?
1: Yes, we do.
0: Do we have that one?
1: Blow the Whistle. Yes, we do.
0: Is it an edited version?
1: Of course it is.
0: Okay, just making sure.
1: Through Cumulus, of course it is.
0: Well, every once in a while, I'll tell you, it's weird. You say that. We've all heard the Grease Lightning song from Grease.
1: Yeah,
0: that song cusses in it.
1: Does it?
0: Absolutely, 100%. And we played that song for years. For years.
1: Really?
0: And most people, I don't think, catch it. But it's there.
1: Hold up.
2: Now I'm trying to, like, see it in my head.
1: Hang on.
0: It's a real blank wagon.
1: No.
0: Yeah.
1: Lyrics.
0: Yeah. It's there. It's a...
1: Let's see.
0: I'll play it right now. Don't. It's on. It's there on. It's approved.
1: Okay.
0: It's an approved thing. It's on our thing. We play it all the time.
1: Oh.
0: Yeah, we used to be.
1: Kinnicky says something else too. Oh.
0: That's in the song.
1: Oh.
0: And that song has been played on ZYP and other radio stations around the world millions of times. So, I'm just saying, but most people don't catch it.
1: This song is dirty.
2: It really is.
1: Oh, my God. Oh, my God.
0: Did you see the part with the real blank wagon?
1: Yes, I'm looking at that.
0: And it plays. If you know the song and you're listening to it on the radio, it's clear as day. Now, if you don't really know the song, you just like the beat, whatever, you might not catch it. And most people don't, I guess.
1: I was amazed
0: the first time that it showed up on the log on a Friday morning free-for-all years ago when I was, you know, first starting out here. And I was like, do they not know that's in there?
1: My flabbers are gasted.
0: I know,
2: heard
0: right?
2: that song
0: See?
2: A million times, never even
1: never
2: noticed any
1: that.
2: Of the song.
0: See? See what I'm saying?
1: Oh, Tisha sent you a website.
0: Oh, really? Is it one that I can click or am I going to get in trouble? Okay,
1: no.
0: Tisha.
1: Look. Hang on.
0: Tisha.
1: She sent a website where you can put.
0: I can put Baby B's face on my shorts.
1: And his swim trunks.
2: And there's hearts.
0: All right, so Victoria and Tisha are now blocked. Heather Hawkins LMAO instead of Victoria's Secret is going to be Mojo Secret. No.
1: Oh my gosh. Tisha said, just helping my friends out, Mojo.
0: Yeah, well, I don't know who your friends are. They're not here.
1: Maybe we need to do that. Just get some swim trunks. Have you guys both. You listen, Baby B Adams will be on your swim shorts, and then Mojo will be on Baby B's.
0: Let me just tell you something. I will never be on his shorts. Okay? No, not even figuratively. I will never be on Baby B's shorts. Let's just get that.
1: Oh, my gosh.
0: See if I fight for you to get lasagna again then, sir. Okay, how about this, Victoria? Get me a lasagna.
1: I may
0: unblock you.
1: This man can be bought. I'm just telling you.
0: Yeah.
1: Oh, my gosh.
0: I can't be bribed. But no, I can be bought. You're saying. Let's see. Tisha, I'm a poor, but you want to bet, Mojo? I will pay the $30 for this to happen. Oh, my God. Okay, wait a minute.
1: 1717, U.S. Highway 72 West.
0: Do you want to bet I will pay $30 for this to happen? What's the bet?
1: That she's going to buy
2: them.
0: Well, I understand, but what is it? You know what? Okay, if you buy them, you owe me $100. Bet. I accept.
1: I think she was saying, like, my face will never be on, and she's like, bet. You know what I mean?
2: Can you imagine the next Point Mallard remote that Mojo and I are both at?
0: We've got one Sunday.
1: Yeah. So
0: good luck turning that around on Amazon.
1: She said the trunks are $30. You said you would never be on his shorts.
0: I will never
1: be
0: on his shorts.
1: Bet.
0: It goes Victoria again. Someone send her a selfie of B. Adams ASAP. Y'all.
1: You have lost all control.
0: Lost all control. Dang it. All right, it's your pool, dude. It's not mine. It's yours.
2: Yes.
0: Man, I was going to have some fun in a pool. Now I'm not. Teacher said, I got you, Victoria. All right.
1: They're fake. They're ganging up on you on the text line.
0: The text line is broken now. It's broken. Like, sorry. We can't receive any more texts today. It went down. Sorry.
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0: like this.
1: Good morning.
2: Good morning.
1: How y'all doing?
2: Awesome.
3: How you doing?
1: I'm doing better. Really hating our text messages right now.
2: I think they're enjoyable. But that's just me.
1: I know that we have the greatest listeners on the planet.
2: We sure do.
1: They're the smartest.
2: Yes.
1: They're the funniest.
2: Yes.
1: But, unlike my very caring nature, they don't care as much about my feelings as I care about theirs. It's a one-way thing when it comes to the caring. Yep.
2: They just want the best for you.
1: No, that's not at all what that is. That's, if they wanted the best for me, they would shuddy.
2: They would shuddy.
3: I mean, I would get a good laugh out of it.
2: I would, too. I support it.
1: The text message conversation is basically a bunch of folks that want me on Brandon's shorts.
2: When you say it like that, it's so dirty.
1: Yeah, they want me on Brandon's dirty shorts. That's...
3: They wouldn't be dirty till you were on.
1: I don't want to be. I don't want to be on Baby B's dirty shorts or his clean shorts.
2: Or any shorts.
1: Or any of his shorts. I don't want to be on Baby B in any way.
2: Yeah, I get that.
1: Shape or form.
3: Well, some people do, Mojo.
2: He said matter of factly.
1: Yes. Yeah.
2: Oh, my goodness.
1: All right. We have important things to do now.
2: Okay.
1: Hate to change the subject, but I'm going to. Because it's time for our five random facts. Actually, we're running a little late, so we're going to make sure we get this in. All right. So, everybody, just get off the shorts. Okay. Get off the shorts.
2: Okay.
1: All right. 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
1: All right, random fact number one. The English lexicon consists of around 170,000 total words, or 220,000 if you're counting obsolete words. Excuse me. But that jumps to around 1 million if you include scientific jargon, prefixed and suffixed words, and technical acronyms. Something tells me they didn't include...
2: Skibbity?
1: Skibbity!
2: Oh, my God.
1: Anyway, number two, domesticated cats are never mentioned in the Bible, even though they were common in the Middle East at the time.
2: You know why? Because they're evil.
1: They are evil. Yeah.
2: I've got the direct descendant of one.
1: They contemplate your death every day.
2: They'll eat you, man.
1: Number three. Google sees the biggest spike in people searching for hangover cures on January 1st, November 1st, the day after Halloween, is second.
3: Yeah, checks out.
1: Whatever. Why? Why does that check out?
3: Well,
2: hangover November 1st.
3: Yeah, everybody drink because Black Friday. A lot of people drink on Thanksgiving.
2: Well, they're saying November 1st, which is the day after Halloween.
1: Day after Halloween, yeah.
2: So that's why.
1: So what, are you guys taking your kids out to trick-or-treat and just getting sloshed? What are we talking about?
2: They're called roadies for a reason.
3: Hey, I do know some people that hand out candy to the kids and beers to the adults.
1: Okay, I need those addresses.
2: Ours does that. Our neighborhood does that.
1: I need all of those addresses.
2: There's Mojo with some rando kid. Go get my candy.
1: You went over to Collins and let me borrow the kids for a minute. Taking them trick-or-treating.
2: That's right.
1: All right, let's see. Number four, the CIA had to approve every episode of the Americans. Wait, the FX show, there you go. Mm-hmm. The Americans, about Russian spies living undercover in the United States, just to make sure they didn't reveal classified information. By the way, one of those episodes was about Huntsville.
2: Really?
1: Yes.
2: I had to look that up.
1: Number five.
2: Makes you wonder.
1: I think they just said they said it out loud. I mean,
2: really?
1: if they were saying, look, we're going to, you can't say this, you can't say that, then there's something to say.
2: Mm-hmm.
1: Number five, Philadelphia is literally powered on burning money. The Federal Reserve in Philadelphia takes money that's too worn out to be in circulation and sends it to local power plants where it's burned for electricity. Okay. I need a job at a power plant in Philadelphia. I'm just saying.
2: That dollar will spin, yo.
1: No, boss. I'll take out the trash. I got it.
2: I got this.
1: I'll take this over to the infirmary. I'll throw it right in there. Don't worry.
2: Don't worry about that.
1: Yeah.
2: Crazy.
1: Meanwhile, people's electricity is going out. They're wondering why.
2: Mojo's
1: like, don't worry about my new BMW. Got nothing to do with it. Just trying to keep up with the suit over here. Oh, my goodness.
2: Oh,
1: all right.
2: Goodness.
1: Those are your five random facts. Drop the shorts, okay? Drop the shorts. Not happening.
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0: 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It is 8:29 right now, temperature-wise, throughout the Tennessee Valley. We are now at 79 degrees.
1: Sorry to get the glazed donut off.
0: All right, so dig it.
1: Here we go.
0: Pastor Adrian has made an appearance in the building. Now, he brought his whole family, beautiful family. Came in to see us, brought us Krispy Kreme donuts. And was immediately kidnapped by Tony Terrell's crew over there. So he came to see us. Supposed to be in our studio right now. Immediately kidnapped and taken next door. So
1: I'm eating donuts.
0: Is it, you know what?
1: You want
0: what
1: one?
0: We got over there? Let's see what we got.
1: All right, so it looks like I had to move over.
0: Did we get the Girl Scout ones?
1: We did. There are some Girl Scout ones in
0: okay.
1: here. Okay. And the Samoas, that's in here.
0: Is it in there?
1: Yeah.
0: Why? You just grab a glaze, though. You didn't get a Samoa? Hand me one of the Samoas. Let's, hand me one of these guys. All right, so Pastor Adrian, he's taking our Bible beef to another level now.
1: Bible beef? I love it.
0: Yeah, so had to find out what that's all about.
1: I don't know, but come to see us. Delicious.
0: You know, it's cool. I mean, he dropped off. He made his tithe and offering here.
1: His donation.
0: His donation of these donuts here.
1: How many can we eat before he comes back over?
0: All of them.
1: Good answer.
0: Yeah. So
1: I need an endorsement with Krispy Kreme.
0: This segment was supposed to be with Pastor Adrian.
1: Yep.
0: Pastor Adrian.
1: Apparently a ball do lie.
0: Yeah, the ball lie. That is the lionest ball I've ever seen. Maybe we'll catch up with him here in a few minutes. Maybe. We'll see what happens. In the meantime, this is what we call improvising, right? So
1: oh, can I talk about my remote today, my live broadcast?
0: You absolutely can.
1: Today, I'm going to be at Rocket City Tumbling Academy from 11 to 1. They are located on Oakwood Ave. I'm excited about this, super pumped. Jason, who owns it, it's a grand opening. They're doing a ribbon cutting at 10:30. I'm broadcasting live from 11 to 1. He's going to have food trucks, bounce houses out there, shaved ice, prizes to give away. And of course, we're going to have our ZYP is going to be out there, me. And 11 to 1, I am giving away today. You can sign up to register to win a pair of tickets to see Hillary Duff in Franklin, Tennessee. And it comes with a meet and greet for Hillary Duff. So 11 to 1, Rocket City Tumbling Academy on Oakwood Ave. If you want more information, go to our Facebook page. The flyer that they have is up there. Check it out. Come by, say hi, and win some stuff. Have some fun.
0: Okay, listen to this.
1: What you got?
0: So filling up your tank could get pretty fancy next year in Beverly Hills. There's a new concept. It's called Maggie's Refuel, and it's set to open in the rich L.A. neighborhood. It's an upscale twist on a traditional gas station. It's created by Alex Cantor, who is the fourth-generation owner of Cantor's Deli in Los Angeles. Maggie's will serve fresh pastries from local bakeries, premium soft-serve ice cream, specialty coffee, and convenience store favorites like Flamin' Hot Cheetos. Now, the station will also include EV charging and what Alex calls a more curated shopping experience. The idea was inspired by Japan's convenience stores and Italy's highway rest stops, but online reactions have mixed, right? Some people have already nicknamed it Woke Buc-ee's.
1: Oh, no.
0: Oh, Woke Buc-ee's.
1: Oh, no.
0: Yeah. Can't imagine I'll be going to Woke Buc-ee's, for sure. Now, when I look at it, I'm looking at a rendering here of it.
1: Okay.
0: To me, it just looks like a gas station.
1: Oh.
0: Like a normal gas station. It's not even big. It's got a big roof.
1: Yeah.
0: But the gas station, the service station stuff just looks like a service station. Mm-hmm. That's crazy. Anyway.
1: Wow. Interesting.
0: Woke Buc-ee's or Woke-ee's.
1: Oh, I see what you did there.
0: Yeah.
1: Interesting.
0: Woke-ee's. They probably don't have like brisket sandwiches or anything. They probably got like
1: fresh
0: like,
1: brisket on the board.
0: Theirs is more like fresh kale on the board.
1: Crispy kale
0: coming out on the board.
1: Come get your kale.
0: Get your kale. Guacamole and kale. That sounds about right. Yeah?
1: Oh, my goodness. No,
0: thank you. All right, we're going to see if we can't find Pastor Adrian.
1: If not, thanks for the donut.
0: Yo, Adrian.
1: Here it is.
0: Yo. Yeah, you're just punching the beef, you know? Yo, Adrian. You know?
1: That's pretty good.
0: Yeah, I graduated from high school, you know?
1: That's really good.
0: Yo, you know I know. You know? You know I know, you know.
1: You know?
0: You know I know, you know. You know? Yo, you know? Anyway.
1: Oh, my God.
0: Adrian's coming up, hopefully next.
2: CYP.
1: You know what I love doing? I love finding places that make life easier for parents. But let's be real. I love finding fun for kiddos, too. And that's exactly why I keep talking about Rocket City Tumbling Academy. Here's what I love. You do not have to be a member to join the fun. 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
1: 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If you happen to see me there, there's a pretty good chance I'll already have the Thai beef risotto on the way.
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0: 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It is 8:42 right now, and we are sitting at about 80 degrees.
1: We have a high of 90 today, a mix of clouds and sun during the morning. We'll have some cloudy skies later on this afternoon. A shower or two is possible.
0: All right. For those of you that that listen to the show on a regular basis, you've heard us talk about Pastor Adrian. Pastor Adrian is the pastor at Baby B's church. Baby B, grab that microphone there, buddy. I don't know how well that one works, but we're going to find out.
2: Yeah, I gave Pastor Adrian the good one.
0: Okay, so you introduced us now to Pastor Adrian. Before this, it's just been, you know, communication through you.
2: Yeah.
0: But now you got him in here. And found it really weird that he got kidnapped immediately when he came in. Like Pastor Adrian finally came to meet us.
3: Oh, man.
0: And he immediately ends up over at Tony Terrell's where she's celebrating her 20 years on the air. It's great. You got to get right up to the microphone for them to hear you, though.
3: Do I want them to hear me?
0: There you go. Yes, absolutely. Yes. Absolutely.
3: I don't even know if they know I'm real.
1: Yeah. No,
3: I think they just thought it up.
1: It's a mirage. No.
0: A lot of people think I'm just changing my voice. No, that's Pastor Adrian right there. That's a real person, not a character.
3: I'm real, guys.
1: I'm real.
0: See?
3: I'm real.
0: They're like, why aren't you talking at the same time now?
3: How are you throwing your voice like that?
0: See? Like a ventriloquist.
1: So good.
0: This is crazy.
3: How are you doing that?
0: All right, so it all started our relationship that is now becoming a relationship.
1: Yes.
0: It all started with Baby B bringing me a note.
1: Yeah.
0: Right, you want to explain it again? Do you remember the note, what it said?
2: Yeah, it was the little New Testament Bible.
0: Yes.
3: No, it started way before that.
0: Yeah, it was before that one.
3: So I was listening on the radio. You know, we had some ads going for the church. Mm-hmm. And then, like, I got to listen in. I want to know what's going on WZYP. And anyway, so I was listening, and there was some type of question or something like that. And I was like, well, I feel like Ball Don't Lie is a good one.
1: Okay.
3: I can't remember what it was.
1: But it was
2: Unwritten Rules.
3: Unwritten Rules, yes.
0: Yeah, there
3: and
0: you go.
3: And you argued against it for some reason. Everybody knows.
0: Ball
3: does not lie. I mean, it is.
1: All the things I miss when I go on vacation is the weirdest thing.
3: I think you were gone.
1: I was gone.
3: Yeah, because Baby B, I've never called him that before.
2: Yeah, you don't have to.
3: Baby B Adams.
1: Yeah.
3: Oh, man.
1: Baby B.
0: I just feel like maybe you're misreading that commandment.
1: What?
0: It says, thou shalt not lie. Thou ball shalt not lie. It's not in there. I've read that part of the book. It's not in there. Yeah, so I don't know.
1: And then it moved to the New Testament Bible.
0: So then, time had passed.
3: I wanted to bless them.
0: Everybody had forgot about the ball don't lie thing. Like, we even had that debate or whatever.
1: Yeah.
0: So Baby B comes in. He's got a couple of pens.
2: Oh, yeah, that's
0: and
2: right.
0: Then there was something else. It was there, a leaflet or some kind or whatever. And he says, Pastor Adrian says, I want to write Mojo a note. I want to bless him.
3: I want to bless him.
1: Right.
0: I want to bless him. He writes, Ball don't lie. That's what he writes. So when he's bringing it, he's telling me, this is for Pastor Adrian. These are pens that, you know.
1: For Father's Day.
0: For Father's Day.
3: Father's Day, yeah.
0: And this is a Father's Day pamphlet thing, you know. And I'm thinking, oh, this is awesome. The pastor is sending me blessings. Like, this is going to be a good day. There's going to be something inspirational in this.
1: Yeah.
0: And I open it up, and all it says, Ball don't lie.
3: I mean, it says more than that. It was a New Testament, you know.
0: No, that came later.
2: This was the notebook.
3: Oh, that was the notebook.
0: That was the notebook. Yeah.
3: You're right.
0: Was no blessing.
1: He was so excited. He was like, oh, he was the pastor and sent me a blessing. And he opened it as it was, like Romans 8:28 in it or whatever.
0: Yeah.
1: He was like,
0: no.
1: Ball don't lie. I said, what?
3: Ball don't lie.
0: Yeah, no.
1: Love it.
3: Ballers know. Yeah. If you ball, you know.
0: There was absolutely no blessing in there. There is no.
3: In my defense, I did tell Baby B. Adams, for the listeners, I did tell him, maybe I should have run.
0: I should have.
3: This is my first time as lead pastor. I don't know.
0: Clear indication, ball does lie. Clear indication.
1: I love it.
0: Because, you know, the ball would have put it in there the first time. You know, you wouldn't have had to say, I probably should have.
1: I probably should have. No, maybe a good idea.
0: Ball don't ever say, I probably should have. No, it doesn't work that way. Anyway, and then I got the New Testament thing, which again, when I got that, I don't know if you heard it, but he gives me that. He says, you know, pastor thought he should give you a proper blessing. And it did.
1: And it was so nice.
0: It had a very nice blessing in it. Right. But what I found hilarious about the whole thing is, Baby B says somebody had given you this Bible, and you looked at him and said, what am I going to do with this? Oh, I know. I'll send it over. And I'm like, here's a pastor being handed a Bible, and he's like, what am I going to do with this? Again, clear indication, ball lies.
2: Hey, Sam came to your defense, though.
1: I did.
2: She said he already has his own Bible.
1: It's a full one.
3: Yeah.
1: A full size one.
3: Full size.
0: Got all the notes in it. Got all the highlights in there. He's circling something for Moses, going, ball lies. Ball don't lie, Moses. You got it right, buddy.
3: I just wanted to show love.
0: Exactly. I love it.
3: Just wanted to show love. But ball doesn't lie. I mean.
0: We gonna argue on the show.
3: It keeps everybody from punching each other in the throat when there's a foul or, you know, something goes, you know, somebody's out of bounds or something like
0: that. All right, I got to tell you. So all my boys, I have three boys, two girls, but all my boys play basketball. I coached my two older boys from the time they were your youngins' age here all the way up until they aged out of AAU.
3: Oh, gotcha.
0: Right, so my son tells me the other day, you know, he had heard us talking or whatever. He goes, hey, Dad, just so you know, ball don't lie.
3: Bless your son, man. Bless him.
0: Oh, man. The Lord has blessed him. Trust me. He's like 6'6", 6'7".
3: Are you serious?
0: Yeah, he's dunking, doing, you know, he's doing all kinds of stuff that I never did ever.
3: You hear that, son?
0: So
3: there's potential. You know why? Ball don't lie.
0: Okay. All right, that's it. All right, so no, you got a little time. Can you stick around for a little bit? Because we are running a little late. We would have had more time, but, you know, somebody went to another radio station. So.
1: If you didn't know, that's called shade.
3: Oh, that is.
0: He knows.
3: You know, I preach forgiveness, guys. There's grace somewhere around here.
0: No, you... Yes, I agree. All right, we've got more to come. Stay with us.
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1: 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It is 9:07 right now, and it is, let me update this real quick, like 81 degrees.
2: High of 91 today. Partly cloudy skies throughout our morning. A chance of some rain and thunderstorms later on this afternoon.
1: All right, so we got Pastor Adrian in the studio with us.
3: I just want to say something real quick.
1: Yes, please.
3: It's going to rain. I mean... I feel like I just needed to do that.
2: You did well. That's great. Well.
3: Sam, look, your pocket. You dropped your pocket.
1: That is.
2: Oh, man. Adrian.
1: She fell for it.
2: I do it every time.
4: You got her good, too. She was really looking.
3: She was up under the floor.
2: Dang.
3: Let me tell you something. I got somebody in the ocean one time. The best one I've ever done. But the radio? Top three.
2: Turn his mic off.
3: Top three. All
1: right. You brought the whole family in, too.
3: I got Emery sitting in my lap. You want to say hello?
4: She said, no. Do it, Emery. Yeah. Talk on the radio.
3: Say what's up. Say what's up, Priceful.
5: What's up, Priceful?
2: Hey.
1: Nice.
3: You want to say something, Addy? Come say something.
2: You say good morning.
6: Good morning.
2: Oh.
1: Hey, do you have any friends that might be listening? You want to tell them hi?
3: You want to tell your friends you want to go see Moana today? Tell Hadley. Say, Hadley, I want to see Moana.
6: Hi, Hadley.
1: Yes, you're going to the movies.
4: I know one friend that's probably listening.
3: Yes. Paisley.
2: Oh.
6: Hi, Ellie and Paisley.
1: Very good.
2: Sweet.
1: Very good.
3: I want to say hi to my friends.
1: Yes, please. Please do. He's sitting right there.
3: What's up, baby B? Baby B, what's going on? What does the B stand for again?
4: Buttercup.
1: You know what's funny is just before we went on the air this time, I was saying to Pastor Adrian, we're going to come see you at the church. He didn't hear me. He had the headphones on. Mm-hmm. But I said, we're going to be coming to the church. And Baby B says, you can't go for the next 2 weeks because I won't be there.
2: Yeah.
1: I'm like, crazy. Who tells somebody they can't go to church?
3: That's wild.
1: Like, that's wild. Yeah, especially since they're not going to be there. I'm sorry. I was going for the Lord.
4: I don't want to miss this.
1: Baby B, you can't go to church. Not for the next 2 weeks.
3: Oh, my goodness.
2: I have to tell you, there is something apparently that happens at your church that we've started doing here in studio.
4: Yes. Oh, yeah.
1: You want to say it?
3: I've heard you commandeered it, but that's okay.
1: You want to say it?
3: Yeah, yeah. Everyone, give me two claps and a Ric Flair.
4: Woo!
3: It makes the endorphins go nuts.
1: It really does.
3: I mean, it's like, that's exciting.
1: That's good. I tell you, I really want to come to your church. I want to see what it's all about. I want to see what, and I've been looking for a church for a long time.
3: Really?
1: To be quite honest.
3: You know what's crazy is there's a lot of people that like, I don't need church. I got Jesus.
1: No, well, look, I got Jesus. Me and God are good. I've got a great relationship with the Lord. I do.
3: That's good, man. Yeah.
1: And I believe that the Lord has a sense of humor and he loves mine. You know what I mean? I walk with God. I mean, I'm good with it.
3: Yeah, yeah. Mojo and the Lord.
1: But hey, you know what? It'd make a great show, right?
4: I would tune into that for sure.
3: I am there.
1: It'd be the only time I'd want to be the sidekick.
3: You're not the sidekick now. Sam told me this is her radio station. I may be stirring up. I don't know.
2: Pastor.
3: Wow. I don't know.
1: All right.
2: Pastor.
1: That's good.
4: He does say all the time because his services are fun. I'm ADHD, so if the pastor can't keep my attention, I'm checked out. And he does a great job of keeping my attention. But he says it all the time. You know, God likes fun.
1: Yeah,
4: he has a good time.
3: He does. He loves to celebrate.
1: I believe he does. I appreciate it. Tell everybody the church. What church is it?
3: Okay, it's Revive Church. It's on Highway 31 going towards Hartsel, 4309 Highway 31 South. Is that correct? My sweetheart is telling me that's correct. So it's in between Decatur and Hartsel in a place called Flint City.
1: Okay.
3: Nice. Yeah, I didn't know there was a Flint City.
1: Until we took over the church.
4: Decatur. Everybody knows where it's at.
3: Yeah, but man, those few people in Flint City, they love their park out there. Mm-hmm. In our church.
1: The city of Flint that I know, we call Little Detroit, and it's in Michigan.
2: That's really? In Michigan.
1: Well, Flint, Michigan.
2: Flint,
1: yeah.
2: Michigan.
3: Did y'all know Mojo's from Detroit? I didn't know that.
2: Yes.
1: Yeah.
3: Everybody knew that.
2: I've listened to the show.
4: I would say you should listen to the show sometime. It's great.
1: It's pretty good.
4: But the bad part is he does listen. Somehow he still didn't know.
3: I've missed it. Yeah. Hey, come to the church, man. We want you there.
1: But no, I definitely want to come check it out.
3: I was going to say earlier, like, you know, there's a lot of people who's just like, you know, I love Jesus. I don't need church. But, man, we do need each other. You know, mm-hmm. I believe that we're in the city to bring unity. And can you imagine, like, the body of Christ, like your body, if your arm was not attached to your body, like, it could not move, it'd be lifeless. But when it's attached, there's the blood. Oh, it's running through your veins. Now you're getting some muscle and everything. And so, be attached. This gives life, you know. And we want you, Mojo.
1: All right.
3: We want you. We don't just need you. We want you.
1: I love it. You got room there.
3: We got room. We need a parking lot. My goodness, we're growing
1: out
3: the wazoo. So if anybody out there and you own a billion-dollar company, you want to help a brother out, you know what I'm saying?
1: You know, you don't even have to own a billion-dollar company. All you got to own is enough to get them a parking lot. That's it.
3: Yeah.
1: Maybe your company
3: trillion
1: parking
3: dollars.
1: Lots.
3: Jeff Bezos, you know.
4: You got money sitting right next to you.
3: Sam.
2: I don't know what y'all are talking about.
1: She can order you one on Amazon.
2: Nah, I'm really quick on that.
4: First class Sam.
2: I'm really good at that.
3: Oh,
2: I'm really good at shopping online.
1: We've renamed it Samazon. I don't know if you know that or not. But,
2: that's true.
3: Did you hear that, Wendy? She's taking over your company.
2: Yeah, I'm a Samazon girl.
3: She is all the time on it. She orders for the church and the family.
1: So. I want to ask you, so like when you do your sermons, right?
3: Yes, sir.
1: When do you start preparing for Sunday?
3: Sunday.
1: Really?
3: So, like, so I end the sermon and then immediately I'm like, Lord, we got to go to next week too, you know? But no, we do planning. Like today we're doing a monthly calendar for my sermons. Now that may switch based off if I'm really like in prayer and the Lord's like, look, this is immediate for the church.
1: Right.
3: But I'm always thinking about a sermon. Always.
1: Okay.
3: And just thinking about the health of our church, right? Because we're sheep, right? I'm a pastor. I'm a shepherd. And so I'm always thinking about the sheep. What do they need? You know, I got to feed the sheep.
1: Right.
3: Is that a bad joke? I don't know. I'm testing the field. Should I be on the radio or not? You know,
1: that's a pastor dad joke with a bad.
4: But he said he starts preparing on Sunday. I was thinking like that day.
3: That day.
4: I didn't know he was talking a week in advance.
1: That's what I thought he was talking about.
3: Right.
1: Like, when do you start preparing for Sunday?
2: Sunday.
1: He said Sunday.
4: I was like, man, you do good for not preparing.
1: Like, man,
3: I gotta prepare, man. I gotta feed the people, man.
1: I was like, apparently the ball don't lie. He just ran off the bat. Just let it go.
3: I can't go off the dome like that. You know, maybe I could if I needed to. You know, I know a few scriptures.
1: You can freestyle a sermon.
2: I know a few scriptures. Got a couple under my belt. It's fine.
3: Jesus loves you. Yeah. And he does. And he does. If you listen.
1: Y'all, I love it. All right. You all need to get out there. You need to see Pastor Adrian. We're going to be out there for sure. I got to wait a couple weeks.
4: Got to wait.
3: We're doing baptisms this Sunday.
4: You'll do them again.
3: Listen, I would. Look, I had somebody tell me they would pay me extra. I don't know what extra means, but they would pay me extra if I just hold them underwater a little bit longer.
2: Wait, you can do that? Gotta get the sin off of them, you know?
1: I mean, when you're baptizing him, just let me know.
3: We can wash some dirty shorts.
1: That's it. I have once again lost control of my own show. I told everybody, get off the shorts.
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20: A better life with Dr. Sanjay Gupta.
21: For decades, the prevailing wisdom for someone who's had a heart attack has been to put them on beta blockers for the rest of their life. But new research suggests that might not be necessary, and that the benefits of these medications probably taper off after a year or two. On the whole, and for the average person, beta blockers are very safe and very effective. But, as with any medication, they can come with a cost. A financial one, and also potential side effects. We're talking about things like fatigue, dizziness, dry mouth, dry eyes. I want to be clear when I say that you absolutely should talk to your doctor before starting or stopping any medication. Point is, if you're years out from a heart attack and you're in otherwise good health, you might want to ask your doctor about discontinuing beta blockers. You want to, of course, keep up a healthy lifestyle, diet, exercise, and sleep. I'm Dr. Sanjay Gupta, helping you live a better life.
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0: 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It is 9:45. Sorry, I'm laughing already about the question I'm about to ask. It's about 82 degrees.
1: High of 90 today. Partly cloudy skies early. We're going to have some thunderstorms developing later on this afternoon. So just be weather aware.
2: It's going to rain.
0: Pastor Adrian joining us on the show this morning. We appreciate him being here. Baby B is over there as well. So I'm standing in line the other day at the Walmarts. Okay. And I hear a man ask another man a weird question.
1: Okay.
0: He says, one man looks at the other man. He says, hey, have you ever shaved another person?
3: What?
0: They're friends and they were talking. He's like, hey, man, you know, did you ever shave another person? And I'm sitting there trying to, you know, I'm just standing there minding everybody's business. And I'm thinking, what a weird question to ask somebody. Have you ever shaved somebody else? But then I thought about it and I'm like, yeah. Actually, yeah. There was a time I shaved a leg. It wasn't mine. And I shaved it. And, you know, I've been to a tattoo shop. They've had to shave me before.
1: Sure.
0: You know, so.
2: Not where I was thinking.
1: Thank you.
0: So now,
1: I'm right there with you, buddy.
0: I'm thinking, I'm sitting here and I'm thinking, okay, what are we going to do for this next break, you know? And I thought, we got the pastor here. Let's ask if he's ever shaved anybody before. So have you ever shaved another person before?
2: I plead the fifth.
0: Nah, it's cool. There's a statute of limitations or something.
2: Christians would say it's under the blood.
1: It's under the blood.
0: Well, no, I mean, it doesn't have to be a bad thing. I mean, you know.
1: Again, he says. Under the blood.
2: Look, check this out. All right, check this out. Better yet, my wife has shaved the back of my head.
0: There you go. See, that's an example.
2: Yeah, because I got this little hot dog back here.
0: Okay.
2: And it didn't come to my, like, got 32. And so my neck goes back. It's got a little hot dog. And then the crease. In the crease of it.
1: That's probably your cue to stop saying words.
0: That's right. Really don't
3: it's
0: think we should talk.
3: It's something about that seat.
1: It is that seat.
2: Is it the seat?
3: They always tell me I need to stop saying words.
0: You know, here's the problem with having a live show, especially with four people at a time. When the word hole opens and things just fall out, you can't put them back.
1: No, sure can't.
0: So you start talking about somebody shaving your hot dog back there, I'm like, wait a minute. I don't know that we should be talking about this.
2: I was not thinking that.
0: Even though you're married,
2: My brain did not go there.
0: I mean, come on now. All right, so have you ever shaved another person? Be honest. I mean, it's not a bad thing.
2: I need to think through this.
0: Okay, wait. I don't speak sign language, but I'm pretty sure I got that.
2: Yeah. See.
0: Okay.
1: Yes. Okay.
2: Yes.
1: Yes.
0: So let's talk about it.
1: I don't know. I just saw that sign language between the husband and wife.
0: Okay, but I saw was pregnant.
1: And that's all we need.
0: But you can say that, right? I mean,
1: absolutely.
0: That seems like
2: happy wife, happy life.
1: There
2: that's
1: what
2: I can say.
1: Happy wife, you ain't gonna die today. How about that?
0: But there's nothing wrong with that. Actually, it seems like a wholesome thing.
1: It is.
2: You know, it's a wholesome. You know,
0: it's a husband, wife, and they're sharing an incredible
2: marriage.
0: Experience.
2: It's a healthy marriage.
1: Healthy marriage.
0: Yeah.
1: There it is.
2: Yeah.
0: All right, baby B.
3: I don't think I have.
0: You've never shaved another person?
3: I don't think so.
0: Have you grown enough hair to shave yourself?
3: Are you kidding me? I'm hairy.
0: All right, I'm just checking.
3: I'm a hairy guy, but I hate hair. Growing up with two sisters, I used to shower with sandals on because girls shed, and I hated it.
0: Okay, remember the thing we said about word holes?
2: It's not the chair.
1: It is. You're absolutely right, Adrian. It's not the chair.
2: It's not the chair.
0: It's the person that has the word hole. Okay. Sam, I am.
1: Yeah, I've Warren. I felt like his back Like when we're swimming, he's got like little patches on the back.
3: Oh yeah, Katie shaves my back.
1: Too late. Your turn's over.
3: That's her though. That's her though. That's not me. I've never.
0: Yeah, I didn't shave Katie's back. That would have been weird. This is a question that I'm going to ask everybody. I want you to text in.
2: Oh man.
0: I want you to text in, and whatever we don't get, we'll get back to on Monday. Mm-hmm. Have you ever shaved another person, and then tell me what the what the circumstances were.
1: Or don't. That's fine. I really don't need to know that.
0: Apparently, these are the things we're talking about in the Walmarts, and I need to be up to, I need to be up to speed.
2: The Walmarts.
1: The Walmarts.
2: You are from Detroit.
0: The Walmarts.
2: The Walmarts. The Sonics. That's true. Oh, Sam, I do know why you're on the show now. I do know why.
0: Ladies and gentlemen, Pastor Adrian, yes, we appreciate
1: you,
0: buddy.
1: Thank you so much for coming.
0: Tell everybody one more time. Tell everybody where they're going to church.
2: Revive Church, Sunday morning. We have two services, 9 and 11:15, on 4309 Highway 31 South, going towards Hartsell. We'd love to have you. 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We're trying to unify and heal our city, man, and we want you there. We want you to be a part, and yeah. 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

0: WCYP, Athens, Decatur, Madison, Huntsville. 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

0: weigh you down now, Tennessee Valley. Uh-oh, you hear that? I think it's almost time for me on your middays. Or is it actually time? 104.3 ZYP Huntsville is our number one for all the hits of DJ Primetime 256. Don't forget the 256 Tennessee Valley. If you can hear the words that are coming out of my mouth, it must be your middays. Yes, your cup of coffee, a shot of espresso, your yacht to help you get through this Friday is officially in the building. Managers, what up with it? Supervisors, how you doing? Co-workers, you know, the day is short and the weekend is officially here. If you're getting out today, make sure you catch Sam I Am. She will be at Rocket City Tumbling Academy for their grand opening. They're having a festival and ribbon cutting today. It starts literally right now. But make sure you come slide out there with us. We got food trucks, shaved ice. There's going to be a bounce house and a duck take. Of course, you know, Sam I Am has those prizes on deck. So make sure you pull up. We're going to be checking up with her next hour. But you already know what goes down at noon. We got the ZYP throwback requested at lunch hour. And of course, I can't do it without hey you. So you know what you need to do? Call them in now to get those requests in. 1-866-476-1043.
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18: 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Ask them how the posts in their feed make them feel. These apps are built to be addictive, so kids, all of us in fact, will keep coming back for more, even when we are made to feel worse. It's bizarre. You might need to help your son or daughter reset their algorithm by unfollowing certain accounts and following or interacting with more positive ones. They might need suggestions of other healthier things to do, or to see you leading the way by example and putting your own phone away. In the run-up to bedtime, everyone's phone should go away, no questions asked. And if you need some help, sort of, I guess, resetting expectations, try engaging parents of your kids' friends for a more coordinated effort. I'm Dr. Sanjay Gupta, helping you live a better life.
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0: 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And don't forget the 256. Tennessee Valley will be checking in with Sam I Am within the next hour. She's going to Rocket City Tumbling Academy. They're having their grand opening today. They're going to have a festival, ribbon cutting, and check this out, food truck, shaved ice, bounce houses. I mean, where are you going to find fun like this on your middays, huh? 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Plus, you already know we got prizes to give away. And if you go see Sam, see if she's going to give out one of those famous PT high fives or get down with the get down on the shindig. And don't forget, the fun doesn't stop there because on Sunday, Mojo is going to be at Point Mallard live on location. 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
14: For years, we've been talking about both the positive and negative effects of being on social media. And I would say, by and large, for older adults, social media is net positive. Not all positive, but net positive. Helps them keep in touch with friends and stay social. But for younger people, social media use, especially heavy use, tends to be net negative. In fact, according to this year's World Happiness Report, youth who use social media more than 5 hours a day reported a lower level of well-being. And researchers who study this sort of thing found that many teens wish these platforms didn't even exist, and yet they can't seem to stop using them. Experts we talked to largely suggested two things. Ideally, along with your friend group, take some time offline. Also, try to recurate your algorithm so it shows you posts that'll make you feel good. I'm Dr. Sanjay Gupta, helping you live a better life.

0: 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Oh, I feel the energy. A Cumulus Media station. Welcome to another hour of your hit music. 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

Ooh. Wagwan. Y'all know this is my summer jam right here. She did it again. Tyla featuring Zara Larson on Huntsville's number one for all the hits. ZYP.

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1: 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We are at the grand opening celebration at Rocket City Tumbling Academy. I have one of the co-owners here, Andrea. Andrea, thank you so much for having us out here.

0: And we're doing giveaway raffle prizes for free tumbling classes or for free martial arts, birthday parties, open gyms, and all of that.
1: So one of the things that I talk about on the air about Rocket City Tumbling Academy is that you do not have to be a member to participate. So give us a little bit more information about that.
0: Yeah, so all you have to do is go to rctumbling.com and sign a waiver, and we will check you in to any of our events. You don't have to be enrolled in classes to attend.
1: And your grand celebration here for your grand opening, we saw the ribbon cutting, and we had all of your staff, and that had your coaches in there too, because from what Jason told me, you have 20 plus coaches in different like specialties. So can you tell us, like, not only is it just tumbling, what else do you guys offer here?
0: Oh, it's mind blowing the like amount of talent. We have dance teachers, we have former cheerleaders, tumbling instructors, gymnasts. We also teach martial arts, and so I have four martial arts instructors, all who are black belts in Tang Soo Do. And yes.
1: So this is going on. So how long are we going to be out here? How long are you having this wonderful celebration?
0: We will be outside until 1 p.m. And so stop on by.
1: All right, you heard it here, Miss Andrea. Again, she's the co-owner of Rocket City Tumbling Academy. Stop on by. They have got food trucks. They have got bounce houses. And you get to go inside and check out what it is all about here at Rocket City Tumbling Academy. Make sure to follow them on any of their socials and on their website, rctumbling.com. 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
16: A better life with Dr. Sanjay Gupta.
17: By age 35, two-thirds of American men will experience some degree of noticeable hair loss. And by age 50, about 85% of men will have significantly thinning hair. That's according to the American Hair Loss Association. Now, one dermatologist explained that hair loss can either be genetic or it can be triggered by stress, illness, surgery, medications, major life events. No matter the cause, a lot of men, understandably, are frustrated by hair loss because it seems like a loss of control. You can take great care of your scalp by all sorts of expensive lotions and potions, but that might not matter. There are some tried and true medications that might work, like minoxidil or finasteride. But another solution is just shaving it off. And I've heard more and more how liberating this can be for a lot of guys. That's the ultimate control of their appearance. I'm Dr. Sanjay Gupta, helping you live a better life.
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Be checking back in with Sam I Am here shortly. But for now, here's Drop Dead, Olivia Rodrigo on ZYP.

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1: 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We're going to be out here till 1 p.m. It's 4226 Oakwood Ave. They have bounce houses. They have food trucks. They have other vendors here. And let me just tell you, this is a free family event. You can go out, check out all the fun things outside, and then head inside and see what Rocket City Tumbling Academy is all about. They have so many coaches. If you have any questions, they have the staff here to answer those questions. And I want to remind you, you do not have to be a member to be a part of the fun. So 4226 Oakwood Ave, right here in Huntsville. We're going to be broadcasting live until 1 p.m. Also step by the ZYP tent. Sign up for your chance to win Hillary Duff tickets plus a meet and greet. That winner will be drawn and announced today. So it's only for the people who come to Rocket City Tumbling Academy Grand Opening Celebration. Again, going to be here till 1 p.m., 4226 Oakwood Ave in Huntsville. 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
1: Hit the Wall is sort of a pivotal moment in Daughter from Hell. It's the first song on the album, but it also, when we made it, felt sort of like the glue between many of the other songs on the record, thematically and also in terms of the production. It felt like the introduction to the album very immediately to me.

coming over there with your boy. I do the A-Town Stomp. 104.3 ZOIP. It is not raining just yet, but the thunder is rolling in this bad boy. Here's Umbrella Rihanna.

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1: 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We've moved on inside. 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
1: Wake up in the morning feeling like my glasses, I'm out the door, I'm gonna hit this city. 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
1: Hey, it's Sam I Am from the Mojo Radio Show, and we're broadcasting live from the Rocket City. Almost glitched me. Rocket City Tumbling Academy. We're having such a great time. These owners, Jason, Andrea, they are just so wonderful. And so we are really appreciative of letting them, you know, I love the fact that we are a part of this with them. And it's just been such a great time. And I want to tell you real quick, because it is wrapping up, they are closing down everything at one. You need to check them out. RCTumbling.com. They have open gym hours. They have a great thing of have your next birthday party. You can bounce, flip, and celebrate. And then they're going to have their back to school fall specials on their martial arts. And they are now enrolling their fall semester classes. This is for all ages, all skill levels. 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

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Don't forget the 256. Tennessee Valley is still vibing with your boy. I know you are, but don't be speeding. Or else you'll be like Justin Bieber. Speed Demon. ZYP.

104.3 Z O I P M DJ Primetime 256. Don't forget the 256 Tennessee Valley. Yeah, it's gonna be a little drizzly. They said scattered showers somewhere today, but tomorrow, completely different. But check this out, because that's neither here nor there. What I need y'all to do this weekend and today, you need to head down to Smoothie King, University Drive, or the location in Madison off Madison Boulevard, and then Publé Shopping Center. 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Yes, I am on Smoothie King's menu the entire month of July. 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It feels just like that. Matter of fact, it tastes like your birthday. Mm-hmm. You ever woke up and it was like, it's my birthday. You so happy? 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I can't make this up, but the only way you can find out for sure is if you head down to Smoothie King. Yeah, and ask them for PT's 256 Brew. 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

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Don't forget the 256. And if you're cold, shimmer. I'm just joking. Here's Meghan Trainor on ZYP.

say it ain't so. Somebody just came here and told me that your Monday or Friday is almost over already. Yeah. I said Monday. Somebody got confused. I said Friday. They said, oh, yeah, I'm almost done, too.

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Kind of, sort of. Not really. 104.3 CYP of DJ Primetime 256. Don't forget the 256. If you missed the fun with Sam I Am, don't worry your little head, because you get to get a little taste of Mojo on Sunday. Yet for the opening of Point Mallard, some fun in the sun. Mojo will be out there from 1 to 6. Catch Mojo in whatever he's going to wear. I'm not going to tell you what I've seen him try on out here on the, in the studio, but ooh-wee. Mojo, keep your clothes on when you go out there to Point Mallard, unless you're high-diving. Somebody got to convince Mojo to high-dive. Anywho, Natalie is on the way in here, which means that it is my time. Tennessee Valley got a slide up on the out of here, and I'm going to enjoy my weekend as well. Before I go, you know the rules, and if you don't, well, I got your back. I got your back. Rule number one, go ahead and find yourself the closest mirror. I'll wait. See that right there? That was quite enough time, and if you can't find a mirror, rule number two has got you covered. Rule

0: WZYP, Athens, Decatur, Madison, Huntsville. Oh, I feel the energy. A Cumulus Media Station. Welcome to another hour of your hit music. 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

104.3 ZYP. I'm Natalie on the drive. Happy Friday to you. We've got so much to get into. Today is National French Friday. Happy Friday.

104.3 ZYP. I'm Natalie on the drive. Happy Friday. It is literally Friday. It's National Friday. French fries. Yes. Okay, before we get started here today, repeat after me. My mind is clear. I am confident. I am kind to myself and to others. And today's going to be a great day. How can it not be a great day with it being French fry day? We're going to get into so much. Okay, so I've got your Nat stats coming up next hour. How much did Taylor and Travis actually spend on their wedding? We're going to break it down by the numbers. Of course, I've got the tea with Natalie coming up in the 4 o'clock hour. Great Nat hacks in the 5 o'clock hour with it being French fry day. We get lots of free French fries at different restaurants, so I'll let you in on that. And of course, Natalie's nice news coming up at the end of the show, plus all your favorite music. You can't beat it. Happy Friday. 104.3 ZYP.

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I'm Natalie on the drive. I hope you are having a wonderful Friday. And then this Sunday from 2 until 4, Mojo's going to be at Point Mallard. This is going to be so much fun. Mojo Live, 2 to 4 at Point Mallard this Sunday. I hope you'll be there.

104.3 ZYP. I'm Natalie on the drive. Are your kids obsessed with squishies? Well, we've got a new warning. I'll tell you about it coming up in two songs.

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0: 104.3 ZYP. I'm Natalie on the drive. Thank you so much for listening. Okay, we got to get into this. Do your kids love squishies? My nephews are obsessed with squishies. They've been obsessed for a very long time. The Nido Cube. I know all about it. Well, there is a very dangerous social media challenge going around with the beloved squishy toys, and it's sending kids to the hospital. Online videos show people placing squishies or Nidos into the microwave, and they're doing this to make it easier to squeeze, right? A 4-year-old girl and an 8-year-old boy recently suffered severe injuries after attempting the trend. A victim's brother detailed the terrifying incident when they remove it from the microwave, it explodes, and then it oozes that gel out onto them, and a lot of these kids are getting burnt, like extremely burnt. A 9-year-old boy in Illinois has suffered serious facial burns from the toy bursting. I remember a few years ago when Nidos came out, we were playing with the Nido Cube, and you know, they're squishy, so you want to squish them as hard as you possibly can, and one of them busted, and that stuff in there was so sticky, it was everywhere, and I couldn't imagine it being everywhere and boiling hot. So warn your kids, this is not a good idea. Just play with the squishy. You don't got to heat it. You don't got to put it in the freezer. Just play with it. Just play with it. Be careful. 104.3 ZYP. I'm Natalie on the drive.
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2: 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Elizabeth Taylor. 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The Great Divide.
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15: For more than a decade, the Environmental Working Group has put out a list of the so-called Dirty Dozen. These are the non-organic produce contaminated with the highest levels of pesticides. Well, this year, spinach topped the list, followed by kale, collard, mustard greens, strawberries, grapes, nectarines, peaches, cherries, apples, blackberries, pears, potatoes, and blueberries. Now, all these fruits and vegetables are part of a healthy diet, so no one is saying you shouldn't eat them. Point is, though, you could consider buying these items organic if and when you can, and then taking extra care when you wash them. The FDA recommends rinsing all fruits and vegetables, even the ones that are organic, under running water that is slightly warmer than room temperature. Don't use soap, bleach, or any fancy produce washes. I'm Dr. Sanjay Gupta, helping you live a better life.
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0: 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I'm Natalie on the drive. It is time for your Nat Stats. Every day at this time, we are going to crunch the numbers. And last week, we were talking about Taylor Swift and Travis Kelce's wedding. Of course, everybody in the entire world was. And they estimated it would be about $20 million. Well, they went a little over budget. Who doesn't when it comes to their wedding? Here is everything that it included. This comes from The Knot Worldwide, which is like a wedding website. Okay, between $5 and $10 million on the venue. Renting out Madison Square Garden is not cheap. And they had to do it for several days for loading in and loading out, plus the infrastructure to transform the venue. Okay, $5 to $10 million there. Dropped another $5 million on decor. Decor, flower arrangements, draping, carpet installation. I mean, we saw the front steps of, you know, MSG getting lined with red carpet. So $5 million for that. And then between $2.5 to $3 million on catering and logistics for about 1,100 guests. They had around 1,100 guests. I did hear online that there was a buffet and everyone was like freaking out. But you got to think, serving a sit-down dinner for over 1,000 guests, think about how many extra people would have to be there for that. Buffet all the way. Way to go, Taylor. I love it. So about $30 million on their wedding, plus the $26 million the two of them donated to different charities. Most of them from the great state of New York. I love it. That's your Nat Stats. 104.3 ZYP.
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14: A better life with Dr. Sanjay Gupta.
15: There are lots of things you can measure to get an idea of how healthy you are at any given moment. Temperature, heart rate, blood pressure, just to name a few. But how about how healthy you will be and how long you're likely to live? According to a new study out of the University at Buffalo, two simple strength tests are pretty accurate at predicting longevity in older women. One is hand grip strength, and the other is how quickly people can stand up from a seated position without using their arms. By the way, I remember interviewing former President Jimmy Carter when he was quite old and being really impressed how he just popped out of the chair without using his arms. Not a lot of older people can actually do that. But I think the message here is that maintaining strength as you age is going to help you perform everyday activities, but also help you avoid injury and stay independent. I'm Dr. Sanjay Gupta, helping you live a better life.
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I'm Natalie on the drive. 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

0: 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I'm Natalie on the drive. 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
11: A better life with Dr. Sanjay Gupta.
12: There are lots of things you can measure to get an idea of how healthy you are at any given moment. Temperature, heart rate, blood pressure, just to name a few. But how about how healthy you will be and how long you're likely to live? According to a new study out of the University at Buffalo, 2 simple strength tests are pretty accurate at predicting longevity in older women. One is hand grip strength, and the other is how quickly people can stand up from a seated position without using their arms. By the way, I remember interviewing former President Jimmy Carter when he was quite old and being really impressed how he just popped out of the chair without using his arms. Not a lot of older people can actually do that. But I think the message here is that maintaining strength as you age is going to help you perform everyday activities, but also help you avoid injury and stay independent. I'm Dr. Sanjay Gupta, helping you live a better life.
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1: 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I'm Natalie on the drive. It is time for the tea with Natalie. Every day at this time, we're going to bring the hottest gossip. And oh my gosh, Call Her Daddy has outdone themselves. Okay, Emmy Rossum, who played Fiona on Shameless, was just on the Call Her Daddy podcast. Emmy Rossum, incredible. When I found out that she played Christine in the Phantom of the Opera movie and then pivoted to Fiona on Shameless, I was like, I'm a fan for life. Well, she talked about the fight for equal pay in the Call Her Daddy podcast. She said when she was first cast in 2011, she was co-starring with William H. Macy, of course, being the highest paid member, and she was accepting of that. He had more credits, he was older, he had, you know, a lot of spark to his name. But by the third season, she just kind of felt justified in requesting equal pay, but was unsuccessful. Well, then before season 8 in 2016, she asked again, and after the news of her stalled contract negotiations became public, she noted a significant shift in public opinion. She said, "I never wanted people to know about this, but it was also something I thought I needed to fight for." She also said that she left because of this, and I don't really blame her because, you know, you ask once, you get knocked down, okay. Wait a little while, ask again, and get knocked down again. I mean, she was a huge part of the show. And I love that she and Call Her Daddy Alex Cooper, they did like a recreation of the show open of Shameless to kind of tease the podcast. And Emmy Rossum brought her a list of everything she needs for her baby. Oh, I just love it. I love Emmy Rossum. Call Her Daddy too. It's the tea with Natalie, 104.3 ZYP.
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18: 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Ask them how the posts in their feed make them feel. These apps are built to be addictive, so kids, all of us in fact, will keep coming back for more, even when we are made to feel worse. It's bizarre. You might need to help your son or daughter reset their algorithm by unfollowing certain accounts and following or interacting with more positive ones. They might need suggestions of other healthier things to do, or to see you leading the way by example and putting your own phone away. 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And if you need some help, sort of, I guess, resetting expectations, try engaging parents of your kids' friends for a more coordinated effort. I'm Dr. Sanjay Gupta, helping you live a better life.
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I'm Natalie on the drive. Don't forget, Concerts in the Park is happening this Monday, and DJ Primetime 256 is going to be on location. Stop by the ZYP tent. It's Concerts in the Park Monday, July 13th.

0: new music first. 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I'm Natalie on the drive. Okay, I want you to think of something that you always wash your hands or sanitize after. You know, going to the bathroom, obviously. Maybe you wash your hands every time you pump gas or hit the elevator button or you're touching cash. Well, if you want to reduce your chances of getting sick, here are three things you should always wash your hands after touching. And I would have never thought of the last one. Ever. Okay, touchscreens and pen pads. You know, like at the ATM or at the gas pump, ordering on a tablet at a restaurant or a coffee shop, or doing self-checkout. I always do self-checkout. Pushing that, I could see that. Grocery cart handles. Since COVID, I think they've made this a lot easier. A lot of people are touching those things. And with COVID, I mean, they have the wipes that you can use before and after. And some of those hands, you know, are not washed. So make sure you're washing the grocery cart handle. And this one blew my mind. You should wash your hands after touching your phone every single time. You take it with you everywhere you go. It's picking up all kinds of germs. I mean, you take it to the bathroom, to the gym, you name it, your phone is there. And chances are, you're not cleaning it very often, or you're not cleaning it at all. That one shook me. I'm definitely going to be washing my phone tonight. Wash your hands, people. 104.3 ZYP.
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10: A better life with Dr. Sanjay Gupta.
11: There are lots of things you can measure to get an idea of how healthy you are at any given moment. Temperature, heart rate, blood pressure, just to name a few. But how about how healthy you will be and how long you're likely to live? According to a new study out of the University at Buffalo, two simple strength tests are pretty accurate at predicting longevity in older women. One is hand grip strength, and the other is how quickly people can stand up from a seated position without using their arms. By the way, I remember interviewing former President Jimmy Carter when he was quite old and being really impressed how he just popped out of the chair without using his arms. Not a lot of older people can actually do that. But I think the message here is that maintaining strength as you age is going to help you perform everyday activities, but also help you avoid injury and stay independent. I'm Dr. Sanjay Gupta, helping you live a better life.
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104.3 ZYP. I'm Natalie on the drive. This is Sunday Fun Day at Point Mallard. They're open from 1 until 6, but Mojo is going to be broadcasting live from 2 until 4. Stop by the ZYP tent, and you can even enter in to win a Yeti cooler. That's this Sunday, 2 to 4 at Point Mallard.

0: WCYP, Athens, Decatur, Madison, Huntsville. Oh, I feel the energy. 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Welcome to another hour of your hit music. 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

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I'm Natalie on the drive. In case you missed my Nats hack yesterday, it is National French Fry Day. Free fries galore. I'll tell you about it next.

0: 104.3 ZYP. I'm Natalie on the drive. Thank you so much for listening. I so appreciate you. And in case you missed your Nat Hacks yesterday, because I wanted to give you a little heads up, we're going to do it again today. Today is National French Fry Day, and a lot of places are doing freebies or BOGOs. McDonald's is giving away their free medium world famous fries. All you got to do is purchase a minimum of $1. 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Arby's, oh, I love their curly fries. 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Other fast food chains are doing this, Wendy's, Jack in the Box, and if you play the free game on your Chick-fil-A app, they are doing free fries then. And then on Tuesday, it's Cow Appreciation Day. 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I love French fries. Who doesn't love French fries? Happy National French Fry Day. That's your Nat's Hacks. 104.3 ZYP. 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
12: A better life with Dr. Sanjay Gupta.
13: A colleague of mine went to a meeting of the primetime seniors the other week. There are programs like this all over the country for people in their 60s, 70s, 80s, and beyond to stay active. It's not just something to keep older folks busy. It helps to keep their bodies in shape and their brains sharp. Showing up with a good attitude is a must, and research shows that having the right mindset actually does lead to better physical aging. So if you need some suggestions to boost your positivity, experts we talked to recommended focusing on goals, which can boost your confidence. Practice gratitude, they said. One of the seniors my colleague met told her that just waking up in the morning is, quote, better than the alternative. That's true. Focus on the things you can control. Diet and exercise. And very importantly, surround yourself with positive people, because that can be contagious. I'm Dr. Sanjay Gupta, helping you live a better life.
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104.3 ZYP. I'm Natalie on the drive. I hope you had a wonderful Friday. We're gearing up for a great weekend. It's Sunday Fun Day at Point Mallard. Mojo's going to be broadcasting live from 2 until 4.

0: I love that, man. It's Somber, My Body Isn't Ready. 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Okay, Disney Plus is adapting Stuart Gibbs' spy school novels into a series. I did not realize how many books were done with Spy School, but 14 books have been published since 2012. And the 14th book, Spy School Goes East, is expected to drop October. The series follows a teenager named Ben Ripley, who aspires to work for the CIA and is shocked to find out that his new school focuses on science is actually a front for the CIA Academy. This gives me like Spy Kid vibes. Like, I was obsessed with Spy Kids, and now we're getting a whole other generation into it. Disney Plus has unveiled Spy School, the series, a teen CIA adventure. So be looking for that on Disney Plus. Emma Watts and Ryan Reynolds are going to be executive producing on this. This is going to be good. I can't wait. 104.3 ZYP.
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2: Hi, it's Gracie Abrams with my new song, Hit the Wall. 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
2: I think what's so exciting about touring music is the way that the songs evolve from the studio version to the live, the live versions. And playing my new music with the band always influences the sound. I think I'm so lucky to work with such a talented group of people in our band and crew who all have their own, you know, set of expertise and instincts as individual artists, and to see that come together is a thrill. We have so much fun in rehearsals trying all different versions of songs, and then right now as we gear up to take this album live, we've already been making lots of tweaks, which is a lot of fun. And I think, you know, I very much have the fans in mind when we're in rehearsals. I'm like, what will they feel extra hard? So it's all about crafting that experience.

0: 104.3 ZYP. I'm Natalie on the drive. Thank you so much for listening. I so appreciate you. It is time for Natalie's Nice News. Every day at this time, I'm going to bring you a good news story because the world is filled with so much bad news. Listen to this. This is genius. A nonprofit called Montana Bar Fairies is going viral right now. They are actually rewarding people who make the safe choice not to drive after drinking. It's all volunteer based, and the volunteers go out early in the morning and they leave a $5 coffee gift card under the windshield wipers of cars that were left there overnight at bars and different restaurants, just to thank the owners for taking a cab home instead of risking a DUI. That is so cool. We should start up a Huntsville Bar Fairies. Are you in? I love it. Natalie's Nice News here at every weekday at this time. 104.3 ZYP.
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10: A better life with Dr. Sanjay Gupta.
11: By age 35, two-thirds of American men will experience some degree of noticeable hair loss. And by age 50, about 85% of men will have significantly thinning hair. That's according to the American Hair Loss Association. Now, one dermatologist explained that hair loss can either be genetic or it can be triggered by stress, illness, surgery, medications, major life events. No matter the cause, a lot of men, understandably, are frustrated by hair loss because it seems like a loss of control. You can take great care of your scalp by all sorts of expensive lotions and potions, but that might not matter. There are some tried and true medications that might work, like minoxidil or finasteride. But another solution is just shaving it off. And I've heard more and more how liberating this can be for a lot of guys. That's the ultimate control of their appearance. I'm Dr. Sanjay Gupta, helping you live a better life.
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I'm Natalie on the drive. It's Sunday Fun Day at Point Mallard. Join Mojo. He's going to be broadcasting live from 2 until 4 and enter in to win a chance at a Yeti cooler.

0: 104.3 ZYP. I'm Natalie on the drive. We are home for new music first. New stuff there from Olivia Rodrigo, Stupid Song. All right, I'm about to head out the door. I don't want you to forget about Sunday Fun Day. That is happening from 2 until 4 at Point Mallard Park. This is going to be a lot of fun. Mojo's going to be out there broadcasting live. Come spin the ZYP winning wheel and enter in to win a brand new Yeti cooler. How cool would that be? Perfect for the summer. And don't forget on Monday, DJ Primetime 256, he is going to be out and about at concerts at the park. That's going to be fun too. I hope you have a lovely weekend. Before I let you go, we got to do our affirmations. Repeat after me. I am loved. My potential is unlimited. I am kind to myself and to others. And today's been a great day. I will be back on Monday, 104.3 ZYP. I'm Natalie on the drive. Love ya. Bye.
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